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I'm driving you home. Hopefully, you're getting off work. If not, well, hopefully you're off work soon. The flashback is coming up here pretty soon. 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You can find them over at 3206 5th Street in Lewiston, and they're open every day but Tuesday. They're open from 7 to 1:30, except for Tuesday, obviously. Here's one of my favorites, The Art of Shredding, Pantera, on Z-Rock.

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1: Hey, I say it's Queen.
0: 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That, all right. Well, let's find out.
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2: Well, Cream hit number 1 with Wheels of Fire. Hendrix reached the top with his double LP, Electric Ladyland. And Creedence Clearwater Revival had 2 number ones, Green River and Cosmos Factory. Which means that in spite of classics like Tommy, Who's Next, and Quadrophenia, no Who LP ever made it to number 1.
3: Let's forget it, better still.
2: If your answer was The Who, then you passed today's pop quiz. Class dismissed.

Well, caller 5 did not get the answer right, unfortunately. It was the Who that was the answer. But hey, that's okay, because the flashback is going to be here every single weekday. All you got to do is listen at 520. If you think you know the pop trivia question, all you got to do is call in, be caller 5 at 208-746-1995, and you might score some free food from the Cozy Kitchen. Hit Jamie the Drive at 5. Here's Fly Away, Lenny Kravitz on Z-Rock.

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As a mobile text in the strip mall on 21st, right across from Mandarin Pine in Lewiston. There's a

Well, as if the drive at 5, but I'm still here hanging out with you. It's 6 o'clock. It's still pretty hot out. And man, it's just, I mean, I know I've been complaining about it for weeks, but it's hazy. It's still really hazy. It's making me pretty miserable. I'm having to blow my nose a lot and take a bunch of stuff for my nose. I'm really congested. But the good news about all this is I'm glad I got my tonsils out a few weeks back, because if I hadn't earlier this summer, I would be way worse than I am right now. That's the big thing. I didn't realize how much my tonsils just were killing me all the time. Now they're gone. I know for a fact right now they'd be swelled up. I couldn't talk, barely. They're gone now. It's great. Here's Sister Havana, one of my favorites.

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0: Z-Rock, who's this?
1: This is Mary. Who's this?
0: Well, you're lucky number three. That's who you are.
1: Oh, my goodness. 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
0: All right. What do you got for me, Mary?
1: All right. How about 927?
0: 927. That seems like a good one. Let's try that.
2: 927.
3: Oh, so sorry. You did not unlock the box.

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1: 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It'll be a low of 61, mostly clear. Tomorrow being 93 and hazy. As for Wednesday, Thursday, Friday, they're all going to be 91 and all those nights, low 60s. At the moment, it's clear. It's 90. Still got that haze going on. Here's Tom Petty, Running on a Dream.

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Z-Rock 96.5. It is the Valley's best rock, and it is 7 o'clock. And it's not really cooled off at all. It's still pretty hot. It's still pretty hazy. I mean, it's middle of August. What do you expect? It's pretty... It's not the best weather ever. It's 88 at the moment. It's hazy. Here's Hush, Deep Purple. Cut out the rest of the hour. Call request came in for Nickelback. And then we also got Santana, Peter Frampton, Godsmack, Joan Jett. Just keeping a good variety going.

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1: 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Now, looking at the weather tonight, it'll be a low of 61 with some haze. Tomorrow, 93 and hot. The haze is going to continue since we have no wind coming up. Tuesday night, low of 61. Wednesday, 91 with smoke. Thursday, Friday, 89, 91. All those nights, low 60s. The moment, it's clear. It's 88. I hate myself for loving you, Joan Jett.

Well, that is going to do it for me tonight. I'm out of here, and you have a great night. I leave you with one I haven't played in a little bit, but here is Peter Frampton. Do You Feel Like We Do? Well, I'll talk to you tomorrow around same time, 3 o'clock. I'll be back here. Make sure you keep an ear out whenever Lee's on or whatever I'm on for that Relog Box sounder. If you hear it, be called 302-876-1995 so you get yourself a chance to score those tickets. Also, we'll be drawing on Thursday for a pair of tickets to go see Better Than Ezra. That's going to be up in Spokane Tribe Resort and Casino this Friday. And we want to send you to that show, so all you got to do is sign up over at KOZE.com, and we'll be drawing a winner Thursday at noon. So get your entry in now before we draw. Have a great night. Here's Peter Frampton.

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0: ABC News. I'm Sherry Preston. When President Trump left the NATO summit in Turkey last month, he wasn't where everyone thought he was. The Washington Post says threats from Iran against the president forced a switch. Everyone watched President Trump go up the steps and board the 747 that was to serve as Air Force One, but he was immediately taken off a catering truck and then put on another military plane for the flight out. The White House is now pushing for a change to the vaccine schedule for children. The president signing an executive order recommending fewer vaccines. Dr. Richard Besser is a former acting head of the CDC and tells ABC News this is a step in the wrong direction.
1: Our vaccine schedule has evolved over a period of decades, and it's evolved with the input from experts in children's health, experts in infectious diseases, with the goal of keeping our children safe.
0: At least 14 people are dead and dozens more hurt working illegally at an old mine in South Africa. This is ABC News.
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0: ABC News, I'm Sherry Preston. The former acting head of the CDC blunt after hearing President Trump's proposals to cut back on the number of vaccines given to kids and to split up the measles, mumps, and rubella shot into three.
1: I think it's absolutely ludicrous. You know, the MMR, the measles, mumps, rubella shot, has been given for decades and has been shown to be safe.
0: Dr. Richard Besser speaking to ABC News. The American Academy of Pediatrics also pushing back, saying the order from the president is not justified and that children could suffer. The Washington Post says an Iranian threat against the president's life forced a switch when he was leaving the NATO summit in Turkey after boarding Air Force One. President immediately left the plane, hidden in a catering truck, and took another military jet out. Rescue teams are still trying to find survivors after the deadly earthquake in Colombia.

0: Well, over 100 people were killed. Voters are heading to the polls today in primaries in six more states. This is ABC News.
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0: ABC News. I'm Sherry Preston. A threat against President Trump reportedly forcing a bit of a deception last month. ABC News Chief Global Affairs Correspondent Martha Raddatz says it apparently took place when the president was leaving the NATO summit in Turkey.
1: The president walks up the steps to Air Force One, waves goodbye to the catering truck just below the plane. Then 5 minutes later, the press boards Air Force One off to the right while the catering truck pulls away, reportedly with the president inside. The truck is then seen pulling up behind another military aircraft parked behind Air Force One.
0: The Washington Post reporting that's how the president was moved from one plane onto another. Heavy equipment at work right now in Western Colombia as search teams try to find any survivors in the rubble left by that earthquake that killed over 100 people. Qatar now says talks between Iran and Oman to reopen the Strait of Hormuz are at a critical point. This is ABC News.
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1: That's the latest out from Theory of a Dead Man, Winnebago, and good morning to you. It's 6:12 this morning. 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It's Everlast Rain Gutters. In the forecast today, we're looking at daytime highs right around 94. Sunny and hazy today, tomorrow 91. Cooling off a little bit on Thursday, sunny and hazy in 89. We're at 57 degrees now at Z-Rock.
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0: ABC News. I'm Sherry. Preston, Iranian-backed Houthi rebels launching a new attack on a ship. We have just learned they've killed four people in a key shipping lane. Back in court in New York today, accused CEO killer Luigi Mangione.
1: Tuesday's appearance could be the last time Luigi Mangione is seen in public before jury selection starts on September 8th. And the conference is one of the final opportunities for prosecutors and defense lawyers to finalize details of the high-profile trial. Prosecutors allege Mangione gunned down UnitedHealthcare CEO Brian Thompson in an assassination-style killing on a Midtown Manhattan street in 2024. Mangione has pleaded not guilty to state and federal charges, and he faces the possibility of life in prison if he's convicted at a state murder trial. Peter Haralambos, ABC News, New York.
0: Doctors are now pushing back against the latest recommendations from the Trump administration to roll back childhood vaccine schedules. Search teams still looking for thousands of people still missing after the earthquake in Colombia. This is ABC News.
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4: Sunny and hazy today with a high near 94. Mostly clear. Hazy tonight, overnight lows near 61. More sunshine, more haze tomorrow with a high near 91. Currently 58 degrees in Lewiston. Good morning. I'm Brian Danner. The Asotin County Fire District is looking for community members who'd like to help out their neighbors by becoming firefighters. They're accepting applications for volunteers through this Friday. Volunteers are paid for training and the emergency calls they go out on. Applicants must live within 5 minutes of the fire station on Appleside Boulevard in the Clarkston Heights. If you'd like to apply, you can call 509-758-5181. The U.S. Army Corps of Engineers Walla Walla District has temporarily closed several recreation areas and habitat management units near Little Goose Lock and Dam because of active wildfires in the region. The temporary closures include the Texas Rapids Recreation Area, the Little Goose South Shore Recreation Area, and the Little Goose Landing Recreation Area. According to a news release, the closures are a precautionary measure to ensure the safety of visitors and Corps staff. Although some areas may appear safe, the Corps of Engineers is conducting safety inspections of the affected facilities and surrounding areas before reopening them to the public. Officials anticipate lifting the closure later this week, pending the completion of the inspections and a determination that the area is safe for public access. The cost of gasoline is up again in Idaho. According to the American Automobile Association, today's average price for a gallon of regular in the Gem State is $4.35, 5 cents more than a week ago, 34 cents more than a month ago, and 82 cents more than last year. By contrast, the national average fell by 9 cents this week to just above $4 per gallon, 12 cents more than a month ago, and 86 cents more than a year ago. Idahoans are now paying the 7th highest price for gasoline in the U.S. According to the Energy Information Administration, domestic crude supplies increased by 3 million barrels this week, while gasoline supplies fell by about 1.5 million barrels. If that trend continues and progress is made in the conflict with Iran, oil prices could drop. Of Idaho's largest cities, Twin Falls has the state's highest average price for a gallon of regular at $4.38, while Lewiston continues to have the state's lowest average price per gallon at $4.07. In sports, the Seattle Mariners open a 3-game series in New York today against the Yankees. The Mariners, who've lost 4 straight games, are 56-63 overall and are in third place in the American League West Division. The Yankees are 66-52 overall and are currently in second place in the

0: American League East Division. Today's first pitch is set for 4:05 from Yankee Stadium with live radio coverage in the LC Valley on 95.5 FM and AM 950 KOZE and in the Upper Clearwater Valley on AM 1300 KLER. I'm Brian Danner, LC Valley News.
1: Remember a few years ago when they're like, we don't have enough air traffic controllers. We're kind of getting in a bind here.
0: Yeah, I remember that.
1: They've hired 2,000 video gamers. They started targeting people who played video games a ton and have that hand-eye coordination thing and all that, and, you know, can stay awake long periods of time.
0: Mom and dad out there listening right now just rolled their eyes. Great.
1: They're like, shut up.
0: They were right. What are you going to do with that when you grow up? Well, how's that going to help you? I'm going to be an air traffic controller.
1: Yikes. 2,000 of those. So, anyway.
0: You got to have a cool call sign, though, don't you?
1: I think
0: those
1: so.
0: Those gamers all have cool call signs.
1: Yeah, they do.
0: Or gamer names, whatever they are. I don't know.
1: I like call signs
0: better. Call signs good.
1: Because that sounds more that sounds more important than a gamer name, you know?
0: I have to think on that. What would be a good call sign for Lee McVay?
1: I've got one, but I can't say it on the air. Yeah, it's not real positive either. Oh, and here's one. I'm not even going to read the story. I just love the headline. Dogs like it when you smile at them. Apparently, researchers have found that dogs actually notice and like it when you smile at them. Okay, we all knew that.
0: They'll still bite you sometimes, too.
1: Yeah, that's true. You give a dog a dirty look sometimes, it'll either say, what's your problem, or it'll go running off. So, yeah, dogs are smart.
0: That's why I carry pepperoni sticks everywhere I go.
1: Oh, is that what I smell?
0: Who's a good boy?
1: Man, I'm going to have to crawl in there on my hands and knees, try to get some pepperoni.
0: You're going to have to tell me that call sign, too.
1: I think it's not slim. Huh?

Better than Ezra. Here to be at the Spokane Tribe Resort and Casino this Friday night. We want to send you to the show for free. We've got some free tickets to give away. Just enter to win now at koze.com. Click where it says Better Than Ezra. Good luck.

Today's weather forecast, sunny and hazy. Same the next couple days. 94 this afternoon for the daytime high. 91 tomorrow and 89 degrees on Thursday. We're at 60 degrees now at Z-Rock 96.5. We'll play What's Your Guess here in a couple minutes after Stevie Miller. This is Rockin' Me on Z-Rock 96.5.

0: What's your guess? Call now to answer today's question at 208-746-1995.
1: Please give me the answer.
0: What's your guess?

0: right, today's question is this. 47% of women say they'll never buy a generic brand of this. What is it? I'm trusting you. You're live on the air. What's your guess?
1: I love it. This is Buck Wild. I like the party, previous party, and I'm going to go with Flavorite mac and cheese.
0: Mac and cheese. That, unfortunately, is incorrect. But thanks for trying, sir. Good to hear
1: your voice, buddy. Buck Wild.
0: I'm a big fan. All right, 47% of women say they will never buy the generic brand of this. What is it? 746-1995.
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Very nice people. A great show, too. 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But here's the clincher.

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Just scroll down. Okay, that'll help them keep track of what was raised here for the OC Valley. So again, that's KOZE.com. The Otto Food Bank's a radiothon coming up with Tri-State Health. That officially is Thursday. But last year, we didn't quite make the cut. We didn't get our goal. So if you can give early, that's going to help me sleep at night. I get all stressed out about this. I want to make sure we hit our goal. So please give if you can. It's KOZE.com. Very top of the page.

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0: Preston, pre-trial hearing underway for the man accused of shooting and killing UnitedHealthcare CEO Brian Thompson back in 2024. ABC's Matt Rivers is outside the courthouse in New York City.
1: In all likelihood, this is going to be the last time that we see Luigi Mangione in court before jury selection in what plans to be a blockbuster state trial that will begin right after Labor Day. Now, today's hearing is a pre-trial conference to try and iron out those last-minute details, including media access and what is likely to be one of the most high-profile trials that we've seen in quite some time.
0: Heavy equipment is still being used to lift concrete from piles of debris left after the 7.4 magnitude earthquake in Colombia. The death toll, more than 160 people, and expected to rise. At least 3,000 people are missing, many of them trapped under debris. Soldiers, rescue personnel, and families are picking through the rubble. Existing home sales fell in July as many prospective buyers stayed home. This is ABC News.
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4: Sunshine and smoke today with a high near 94. Dry conditions and hazy tonight with lows near 61. Sunny and smoky again tomorrow with a high near 91. Currently 62 degrees in Lewiston. Good morning. I'm Brian Danner. The Assotin County Sheriff's Office is hoping to be part of a new program that would have a drone in the air when necessary for community safety. During yesterday's county commissioners meeting, Undersheriff Blake Richards explained he'll apply for the $200,000 grant that would cover the equipment, including a drone, as well as education for a pilot. He says it would provide eyes in the air when deputies need help finding someone, and he says the live video could be sent back to the computers in deputies' vehicles or possibly dispatchers who can relay the information. He says the drone itself would be controlled by a sheriff's office employee, likely a jail staff member.
5: Artificial intelligence for flight planning, not for camera usage. This is not a flock camera either. I don't want to be very clear about that. So they're able to get in the air in 90 seconds.
4: Richard says that amount of time could be crucial for any number of law enforcement reasons, but it would also be available for fire department use to find the hot spots in a wildfire or the best access to a fire burning in a remote part of the county. The Idaho Transportation Department will begin construction Monday and continue through the end of September on State Highway 14 west of Elk City. Crews will repair the pavement beginning near milepost 45 and continue east for 4 miles toward Elk City. Work will occur Monday through Friday between 6 a.m. and 8 p.m. During construction, traffic will be reduced to one lane with flaggers directing vehicles through the work zone. Travelers should expect delays of up to 15 minutes during construction hours. The pavement repairs are part of ITD's ongoing effort to provide a smoother, safer ride for the traveling public on State Highway 14. Drivers are encouraged to slow down and watch for crews and check Idaho 511 before traveling for traffic impacts. A small applicant pool could deepen an ongoing shortage of Idaho State Police troopers in northern Idaho. With just over a month remaining before applications close for the January Trooper Academy, only 7 applicants for the Coeur d'Alene region and 3 for the Lewiston region currently meet the minimum requirements. Those totals are expected to decline significantly as candidates move through the hiring process. Applicants must still complete physical fitness testing, interviews, a comprehensive background investigation, a polygraph examination, and medical and psychological evaluations before receiving an officer to attend the academy. ISP is encouraging people who want to serve their communities and make them safer to consider a career as an ISP trooper. Applications close at 3:59 p.m. Pacific Time, September 18th. A link to complete qualifications, benefits, and application instructions is included with the story at koze.com. In sports, Lewis-Clark State volleyball standout Juliana Forgash Aguilar will continue her competitive career with a professional contract in Germany. The 2025 NAIA All-American signed with SV Lohhoff in Unterschleichum. Forgash Aguilar finished her time at Lewis-Clark State as one of the best offensive players in the program's history. She capped her four-year career ranked fifth all-time in kills with 1,343 and second in points at 1,465. Her new season kicks off September 19th and will run through April. I'm Brian Danner, LC Valley News.
6: Look at you. You're always getting in there. Always pronouncing people's names and cities, all that stuff.
4: Oh, there's somebody out there right now going, that dude don't know. I don't know. Sorry.
6: I thought that was one hell of a try. I liked it.
4: You just got to sell it.
6: Yeah.
4: You just try to sell it.
6: I'm sorry, where was that she's going to be playing
4: it's
6: again?
4: It's Unterschleichheim.
6: See?
4: Might be Unterschleichheim.
6: Whatever you said first is right, and I'll fist fight somebody about it.
4: Well...
6: Okay, I really won't.
4: Rubens, it's Berlin. That's Berlin.
6: That's work, Danner. Okay, today on What's Your Guess, 47% of women surveyed

0: 47%
1: of
0: women.
1: That's a high number.
0: Say they will not buy a generic brand of this. Almost half say they're not going to buy a generic brand of this. They're not going to do it.
2: Toilet paper.
0: Toilet paper.
1: Mm-hmm.
0: Nobody has said toilet paper yet. Maybe they did. Maybe I don't remember.
1: And no one's got it right until now, right?
0: That's a, well, see what happens is, it's not it. That was actually my guess when I saw the question, too. I had a couple guesses. That was one of them. And I was also wrong. So I'll give myself one of those. All right, 746-1995. Let's take some guesses.
3: I'm going to guess Q-tips.
4: Is the answer Oreos? I have two answers. Toilet paper.
0: What's your other answer?
4: Something you don't like.
0: Is it mayonnaise?
4: Yes.
5: Ew, gross.
6: You know what else is gross?
4: That's why I said toilet paper first.
7: How about shampoo and conditioner?
8: Good morning, Lee.
0: Good morning.
8: So I'm thinking on this, it's got to be something that is personal for women. I'm thinking like makeup or something.
9: What about peanut butter?

0: 47% of women say they will not buy a generic brand of this. What is it?
1: Hello. Has nobody said tampons? Unless we absolutely have to. No.
0: That's a hard pass, isn't it? You mean
1: yeah,
0: that.
1: Yeah, hard pass.
0: Oh, that's great. That is not it, unfortunately.
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0: Z-Rock 96.5. Well, good morning to the man on my left and a special guest. What's going on, David Workman from the Idaho Lottery?
1: Hey, good morning to everybody here. How are things?
0: Now, I want to thank you both. Last night, you guys were kind enough. You drive all over the state. It's nonstop work for you. And you took some time out of your busy schedule. You joined us at Roosters. Had a little drink and some kabooms.
1: Kabooms. I love the kabooms. Oh, my gosh. Those were so awesome.
0: Everybody loves those things. So thank you very much for joining us last night. That meant a lot to us. Angie and I met them, had a good dinner. It was cool. Well, snacks. We didn't have dinner. We had drinks, let's be honest.
1: Yep.
0: And but who'd you bring with you today?
1: So this is Abby Flores. She is one of our community engagement specialists from the lottery. And we're up in the area doing some early back-to-school work with a lot of the schools from here to Canada.
0: She made my heart happy last night. Let's talk about you like you're not sitting right here. She made my heart happy last night because she is much like I could see a little bit of myself in me, in her, and then a lot of my wife in her. One of her favorite things about working with the lottery is being able to give to people who need. And that has been what the Idaho Lottery has been about from the from the start. But look at all these years later, like how much money goes back into our schools.
1: You know, more than you could possibly imagine. You know, from the small scale, for yesterday, we stopped off with a $1,000 check for Nez Perce Elementary out there on the Palouse, and it or in the Camas Prairie area, and it was just fabulous. Today, we're headed up to Troy.
0: Cool.
1: Where they're getting a milk cooler, right? Yeah, they're getting this big milk cooler for the lunch folks up there to keep everything nice and cold for the kiddos up there, and then headed all the way north with a lot of other deliveries. And that's just on the small scale for things. You know, when you look at the big picture, last month we returned the largest dividend in the history of ever for the lottery.
0: Nice.
1: $90 million.
0: And that goes to pay off schools in Idaho and permanent building funds, things like that.
1: Right, exactly. So it goes to pay down the bonds and the levies and the schools and the facilities. it pays to help improve the campus buildings for things like LCSC. Mm-hmm. And it just is, you know, when you start thinking about $90 million, that's like Powerball jackpot size money now.
0: Yeah.
1: You know,
0: and I like to give you guys kudos for that because the Idaho Lottery has been doing that since the inception, which is very cool. And thank you. But a big thank you also to all the Z-Rockers who are going out and you're just, you know, you're plopping down your $5 for scratch tickets and you're buying those other tickets and you're helping give all that money. So every time you play, you're kind of giving a little bit back to the schools, which makes it even more fun when you scratch and to win.
1: You know, exactly. You know, it's $5 in a dream, right?
0: Yeah.
1: It's you know, if you have a ticket, you got a chance to win. Odds on winning our games here in the state are fantastic. I'm not going to lie. You're going to want to go out and get a Powerball ticket for tomorrow night's draw. They're $3. They're only $3. You know, maybe have one less cup of coffee this week and get yourself a Powerball ticket. It only takes one to win. But $975 million would look really good on someone from the Clearwater Valley area.
0: Yes. Yes, it would. Right here. Let's have a winner right here for a change. That'd be good. I say for a change, but there has been an amazing amount of winners in our area, which I love. You, there's people that you know by first names in this area, in this town.
1: There are, and right from in here, and just from stores that are just right down the street from the studios.
0: Yep.
1: That have come in here, won 200,000, 50,000, on more than one occasion. We've seen some of these players and winners. So winning does happen out of here. A lot of times, folks are just kind of private. You know, they don't necessarily, and who wouldn't want to be?
0: Yeah, for sure.
1: You know, in a big small town like Lewiston in the Clarkston area where everybody knows everybody else, they kind of want to be a little bit private if they win. And so we, to the extent can, respect that for them. But yeah, there's a lot of winning that takes place up here. So it's, I just tell everybody, good luck. Get out there. Get your tickets.
0: That's David Workman from the Idaho Lottery. Do you guys have time to stick around and talk about a couple of the games going on here?
1: Absolutely. We'd love to.
0: Thank you so much. We're back to the music here. Stevie Ray Vaughan, Couldn't Stand the Weather. It's on Z-Rock 96.5. Look at the time. It's 8:11. We're at 63 degrees on the way to a daytime high today, about 94, 95. Unfortunately, yes, it's going to be smoky today.

0: You might have seen those guys play Brewfest a few years back. Royal Bliss, they were from Salt Lake City area. Now they moved all around the country, but they're still together putting out new music. That's Royal Bliss this morning on Z-Rock. We've got David Workman and Abby from the Idaho Lottery in the studio this morning. And you, I know that right now there's some fun Atari games going on. Is there anything in the pipeline you're super excited about?
1: You know, the Atari games are fantastic, especially for anybody who's into the retro thing going on right now, because retro is king now. Retro is rad. It's,
0: for sure.
1: It's all about it. And for those of us who remember Pong when it first came out, and the revolution that it created for video game. I mean, you know, video games now everybody takes for granted, but, you know, everybody said, you're going to play those video games and you're never going to amount to anything. How about if I win $100,000? Because you can do that now, playing video games. Or at least the scratch tickets thereof. So, there's a family of games. There's Pong, which is a $2 ticket that has a $10,000 top prize. There is a $5 Centipede game, if you remember Centipede.
0: Oh, Centipede was awesome.
1: Centipede was awesome.
0: Abby, what was your favorite video game? What would you say the first video game that comes to mind when you're thinking about playing some games?
2: Honestly, I would probably say Pong, just because I grew up with that, because my parents were like, you're not going to do anything if you keep playing video games.
0: So Pong was still, your parents still got the Pong
2: for
0: you? That's great.
2: Oh, yeah.
0: That's good parenting. Good for them.
2: Proud of them.
0: I like that. Sorry, I cut you off.
1: No, you're totally fine. My favorite game growing up is the $10 ticket that we have, Asteroids.
0: Oh, sweet. Yeah,
1: loved Asteroids.
0: Oh, yeah.
1: You know, maybe because I was, you know, picturing myself being Han Solo in Empire, trying to fly in and out of.
0: Best movie character of all time.
1: Right, exactly.
0: Yep.
1: You know, and all of that. So, looking ahead, coming down the line, there is a game that's going to come out, I believe, in September, just in time for the start of the NFL season.
0: Nice.
1: If we have any football fans
0: Perfect.
1: In the area,
0: we're ready.
1: It's a new Powerball game called X's and O's.
0: Oh, nice.
1: Right? It's drawn once every Sunday. Jackpot grows based on sales during the week. For folks who are looking, and if jackpot nuts won, then it keeps growing to the next Sunday and the next Sunday. But instead of picking numbers, you pick NFL teams.
0: Here's something I really would like to say. If you want to have a good time and you want to just waste a little bit of time of work and

0: do some doom scrolling. Make sure you follow the Idaho Lottery on those social media accounts, because once in a while you see this gentleman, David Workman, getting in people's business and having some good time. And yeah, he pops up quite a bit, giving away some money. I don't know, Abby, are you on the social channels sometimes?
1: Usually David's nice. The one pushing my buttons.
0: Yeah.
2: Like trying to write a $30,000 check.
1: Yeah, I know how to spell 30,000.
2: Yeah, I know.
0: Oh.
2: And that there were the classic America 250 ticket games or videos that we did. For those who wouldn't recognize Abby. Abby played Lincoln. She was Lincoln.
0: You were Lincoln?
1: I was Lincoln.
0: That's cool. I saw that. That's awesome.
2: Yeah, she was Lincoln. I was Ben Franklin. And
0: I feel like I'm in the company of movie stars right now.
2: Hey,
0: this is pretty
2: cool.
0: Also, IdahoLottery.com. Don't sleep on that, because a couple things. You can see where your money goes. When you buy a scratch ticket or you're playing one of these big Powerball games, something like that, you're helping to give back money all over the state for schools, important things like that. So if you go to IdahoLottery.com, you're going to be able to see kind of where your money's going. And for fun, you're going to be able to see the hot new games and check out some of the second chance games that are on the back of those tickets. You make sure you play those, because the odds are good. And you can find out, like, I already forgot the number. I know it's huge. But how big is a Powerball?
2: $975 million.
0: And when's the next drawing for that one?
2: Tomorrow night. Get your tickets by 7 o'clock Pacific time.
0: I love that. I'm very lucky to have the Idaho Lottery stopping by the studio once in a while. Thank you for making your way all the way to Lewiston.
2: Absolutely. Wouldn't miss it on the way north.
0: Appreciate it. And thank you for spending all this time in the car with this guy, because I bet you get a lot of words in edgewise, right?
1: Oh, yeah. He's my own personal podcast.
0: I love it. That's a perfect way to describe David. Oh, if only I could be that interesting. Hey, coming up this Thursday, a quick reminder, we are trying to feed some kids right here in the LC Valley. It is a radiothon, and this is all you have to do. Go to KOZE.com. 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You're going to see where you can give. Scroll down. Just pick an amount that doesn't hurt. Okay, just give a little bit. It's all going to add up. Trying to raise $5,000 to fill backpacks of food for kids. And it's going to be easy. Just give a little bit. Let's add it all up to $5,000. I don't want to miss the mark. We missed it last year. We were a little bit shy, and I was bummed out for like 2 weeks. So please, let's get there. The Radiothon with Tri-State Health and Z-Rock 96.5.

that business called the Cozy Kitchen on 5th Street in the Orchards. If you've never had breakfast there, so good. I went to breakfast and I got a Metal Meltdown hamburger because it sounded good. And I love Metal Meltdown Friday nights at 9. So, hey, that works. They're sponsoring that show. Also giving you a chance to win some free food from the Cozy Kitchen tonight at 5:20. David Workman from the Auto Lottery was talking about how rad retro is. Well, some retro questions at 5:20. It's called the Flashback Pop Quiz. You can play that today at 5:20. Win that free food from the Cozy Kitchen. You won't regret it. Let's do this one. It's called Fantasy from 1982. This is Zaldanova, and this is Z-Rock.

0: Let's wrap it up today. 47% of women say they'll not buy a generic brand of this. 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
1: That is it, cheese?
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0: That was it. 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In the forecast, sunny and hazy today, tomorrow and the next day, 94 this afternoon, 91 tomorrow, and 89 on Thursday. 64 degrees now at Z-Rock.
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0: not at risk of dying. The group advocating for him says Robert Gilman is now on his way to a U.S. military hospital in Texas. Crime across the country on the decline.
1: According to the Major Cities Chiefs Association, murders alone were down more than 17% in the first half of 2026 compared to the same period the previous year. Robberies, rapes, and aggravated assaults likewise were lower. The declines continue a trend that reversed the crime surge that came during the pandemic.
0: ABC's Jim Ryan, death toll from the Columbia earthquake, now at least 224 people. This is ABC News.
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4: Sunny and smoky today with a high near 94. Dry conditions and hazy tonight with lows near 61. And more sunshine and smoke tomorrow with a high near 91. Currently 65 degrees in Lewiston. Good morning. I'm Brian Danner. Washington Governor Bob Ferguson has signed an emergency proclamation suspending state laws to help those impacted by Washington's devastating wildfires. Ferguson's emergency proclamation expands access to the state's disaster cash assistance program, increases access to vital documents lost in the fires, makes it easier to get unemployment benefits, and temporarily suspends regulatory requirements for health care facilities and providers so health care remains accessible. It also eases requirements for businesses to help them remain viable beyond the disaster. The governor's emergency proclamation includes actions helping individual Washingtonians, businesses, and health care providers. It covers Chelan, Ferry, Okanagan, Spokane, Stevens, Douglas, and Yakima counties, as well as the Confederated Tribes and Bands of the Yakima Nation, the Confederated Tribes of the Colville Reservation, and the Spokane Tribe of Indians. The Assotin County Fire District is looking for community members who'd like to help out their neighbors by becoming firefighters. They're accepting applications for volunteers through this Friday. Volunteers are paid for training and the emergency calls they go out on. Applicants must live within 5 minutes of the fire station on Appleside in the Clarkston Heights. If you'd like to apply, you can do so by calling 509-758-5181. The U.S. Army Corps of Engineers Walla Walla District has temporarily closed several recreation areas and habitat management units.

0: units near Little Goose Lock and Dam because of active wildfires in the region. The temporary closure includes the Texas Rapids Recreation Area, the Little Goose South Shore Recreation Area, and the Little Goose Landing Recreation Area. According to a news release, the closures are a precautionary measure to ensure the safety of visitors and Corps staff. Although some areas may appear safe, the Corps of Engineers is conducting safety inspections of the affected facilities and surrounding areas before reopening them to the public. Officials anticipate the lifting of the closures later this week, pending the completion of the inspections and a determination that the areas are safe for public access. In sports, the Mariners open a three-game series in New York today against the Yankees. The M's, who've lost four straight, are 56-63 overall and are in third place in the American League West Division. The Yankees are 66-52 overall and are currently in second place in the American League East Division. Today's first pitch is set for 4:05 from Yankee Stadium, with live radio coverage in the LC Valley on 95.5 FM and AM 950 KOZE, and in the Upper Clearwater Valley on AM 1300 KLER. I'm Brian Danner, LC Valley News.
1: This seems a little extreme, but a mother in Colorado got a police officer to, quote, arrest her fifth grader for refusing to take back-to-school photos. The cop was just playing around, but the mother did get some photos of him being arrested.
0: So she mugshots?
1: Mugshots,
0: yeah. Got mugshots out of it.
1: So everybody
0: well,
1: that's
0: a core memory now, Lee. That's a core memory.
1: That is.
0: Hey, I heard one today. I read it today. A football player in Arkansas. You hear about that? So the kids at practice, and they've got their helmets and pads on, and they're about an hour into it, and he feels something moving inside the helmet. So he takes a water break, takes the helmet off, tells the assistant coach, I feel something's moving around in my helmet. Took it off, water moccasin curled up in there, 2 foot long.
1: What? Mm-hmm. Had a snake in his helmet the whole time?
0: Had a snake in his helmet for an hour.
1: Oh.
0: A venomous snake.
1: Didn't bite him as he was
0: practicing. Didn't get him at all, nope. They were able to call animal control, they released it, freed it out in the wild, and everybody was good to go.
1: I'd like to thank you for my next nightmare. Oh, man.
0: A 2 foot long water moccasin inside your football helmet.
1: Oh. You're probably not going to run into that problem here in Lewiston.
0: Hopefully not.
1: Yeah, I don't
0: know.
1: Not
0: a water moccasin.
1: Yeah, no doubt. Yikes, that is something new to be scared of. I'm going to tell you something that's just, it sounds strange, but how cool. So out at Camp Cabin at Home, this is why Brian Danner had to run in and say, hey, dummy, there's music going over the news. And that was totally my fault because I was in an in-depth conversation with my wife because John out there at Camp Cabin at Home had just told us about this. They have Hermiston watermelons out at Camp Cabin at Home.
0: Yum.
1: And these are the real deal. And we talked about how good you are with names. I'm not. Walkie Farms? I don't know. There's a farm in Hermiston, Oregon. This is exactly where they're from. And they're out there, and they look delicious. He sent a picture over. So if you are looking for some delicious Hermiston watermelons, they've got them right now at Camp Cabin and Home, straight from the farm.
0: Nice.
1: In Hermiston. And she and I've got a little something you might want to stay tuned in, because as soon as Angie gets here, we have a story about Hermiston watermelons, because it's not always, you're not always getting what you pay for. We'll tell you about that story here coming up in a little bit. I promised Rock and Rowdy some Ozzy Osbourne, so let's do that. Get that out of the way here. Here's Greg. I'm sure I owe Greg something, so I'm going to talk to him while we rock out with Ozzy on Z-Rock. Thank you, Brian.

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1: A couple minutes ago, we were talking about how there's some delicious Hermiston watermelons out at Camp Cabin and Home. This is new for them out there. This is cool. Just delicious and fresh. But I don't know how to pronounce these farms. Let me call this farm here. Give me 1 second. Curtis, do I have you on here?
2: Yeah.
1: How do we pronounce your farms?
2: Walchley Farms.
1: Walchley Farms. All right. And how long have you guys been in the melon business?
2: Father-in-law Skip Walchley started in 1956 when he was a junior in high school.
1: Hey, we'll let you get back to work, man. Thank you so much. Just want to make sure everybody knows that they can get your melons from Hermiston, Oregon, at Camp Cabin and Home in North Lewiston. Have a great day, bud.
2: See you soon. Thank you.

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0: It's AC/DC on Z-Rock 96.5. My wife Angie's finally here. Angie.
1: Finally.
0: Well, you were here a long time ago. I just get excited when you're in the studio. You got a pretty cool call from John today out at Camp Cabin
1: and
0: Home.
1: Well, no, it was a text.
0: Oh, okay.
1: With all the pictures.
0: Sure.
1: And that they got these and they're very excited and they're probably not going to last very long because they're so delicious.
0: What are these?
1: Those Hermiston watermelons from Walchley Farms.
0: Walchley Farms. We thought it was Walchley. We called the guy over at his farms, and he says Walchley Farms, and started by his father-in-law back in 1956 when he was in junior high. And to this day,
1: no,
0: they're still
1: junior
0: a junior in high school. Thank you.
1: What
0: I say, junior high? Yeah. Oh, that's a good worker. That's a young man doing a good thing here. So, Camp Cabin and Home. You don't usually think melons at Camp Cabin and Home, but get out there and get them before they're gone because they definitely will go quick. Those pictures that he sent.
1: I might go right now.
0: They look really good.
1: Yes.
0: They look super fresh.
1: Yes.
0: We were shopping at one of the big box stores in Clarkston.
1: Certain warehouse, yeah.
0: Certain warehouse. And you were all excited.
1: I got all excited. We walked by and I said, oh my God, they have Hermiston watermelons. And I went over and I started to find one and I saw the stickers and they all said, grown in California. They just put them in a Hermiston box. And I said, I'm not buying these. And so we are watermelonless at our house right now because I'm not going to buy one that's not a Hermiston melon. So I'm heading out there in a little bit to go get a couple.
0: The timing couldn't be better at our house. Yeah, so go get those before they're gone. Again, that's a Camp Cabin and Home in North Lewiston. They have actual Hermiston watermelons and different types of look like there was a couple different kinds of melons out there.
1: Yeah, there was a yellow one and a like kind of orangey looking one.
0: Yeah.
1: Yeah, interesting.
0: One of each, please. That'd be awesome. So go get them. It's out at Camp Cabin and Home in North Lewiston. And Hermiston watermelons from Walchley Farms out there right now. Might see Angie out there if you head out and get your watermelons.
1: You have to fight me.
0: Thank you, Angie. It's music from The Cult on Z-Rock 96.5. Thank you, Angie.
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3: 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Today's forecast is going to be sunny and hazy again, smoky, 94. 91 tomorrow, 89 the next day, and it's 68 degrees now. 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

0: you just cue the music?
1: So let's do a birthday game real quick. 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All right? 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Who's older? Anna Gunn, who's an actress who played Skyler on Breaking Bad. It was Walter White's wife on Breaking Bad, Skyler. Okay? Anna Gunn. Is she older? Or Joe Rogan, comedian, podcast host, Joe Rogan. 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Anna Gunn or Joe Rogan? 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And if you said Joe Rogan is older, then you got it right. Joe Rogan is 61. No, he's 59 and she is 58.

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1: am
0: good.
1: I caller three?
0: You are. Good luck. Give me three digits. Let's get you those concert tickets.
1: 359.
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3: Oh, so sorry. 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

0: One of the birthdays I forgot to mention today was Ian McDermott. He is 82. He's the guy who played the Emperor slash Darth Sidious slash Supreme Chancellor Palpatine in Star Wars. He was the Emperor in there. He's 82 today. Wow. Hey, want to remind you, we've got a fun auction coming up this week. It's the Dollar Auction, Lewis Clark State College Men's Basketball Dollar Auction. Now, they have a silent portion of the Dollar Auction, which is live. Their silent auction is happening right now. More items will be added as the week goes, so check back regularly for more stuff. Go to KOZE.com, click the link to the bidding site. Some of the stuff that's up for grabs right now is 7 nights at a Tahoe vacation home. There's Gonzaga tickets. There's Denver Bronco tickets. Stay and play golf packages. A weekend stay at a beautiful cabin in Lucille, Idaho for a large group. 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

0: ABC News. I'm Michelle Franzen. More than 220 people are confirmed dead following yesterday's major earthquake in western Colombia. Crews now scrambling to dig through the rubble for survivors. ABC's Faith Abube is in Medellin.
1: American Alyssa Arroyave was at the gym in Medellin when it hit.
2: There was like this sudden commotion and everybody was yelling, and the staff then was like really pushing everybody to get outside as quickly as possible because it was quite strong.
1: The damage widespread, impacting health and community centers as well as roads, making it difficult to assess damage in rural areas.
0: President Trump says he spoke to U.S. Marine and veteran Robert Gilman after his release from a Russian prison. The 32-year-old held and abused for 4 years, according to the group advocating for his freedom. Gilman was said to be gravely ill. He is now on his way to a U.S. military hospital in Texas, where he'll receive medical attention. On Wall Street, stocks are lower due to the unrest in the Middle East. This is ABC News.
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1: I'm Brian Danner. The Asotin County Sheriff's Office is hoping to be part of a new program that would have a drone in the air when necessary for community safety. During yesterday's county commissioners meeting, Under Sheriff Blake Richards explained he'll apply for the $200,000 grant that would cover the equipment, including a drone, as well as education for a pilot. He says it would provide eyes in the air when deputies need help finding someone, and he says the live video could be sent back to the computers in deputies' vehicles or possibly dispatchers who can relay the information. He says the drone itself would be controlled by a sheriff's office employee, like a jail staff member.
2: These artificial intelligence for flight planning, not for camera usage. This is not a flock camera either. I want to be very clear about that. So they're able to get in the air in 90 seconds.
1: Richard says that amount of time could be crucial for any number of law enforcement reasons, but it would also be available for the fire department to use to find hotspots in a wildfire or the best access to a fire burning in the remote parts of the camp.

0: Travelers should expect delays of up to 15 minutes during construction hours. A small applicant pool could deepen an ongoing shortage of Idaho State Police troopers in northern Idaho. With just over a month remaining before applications close for the January Trooper Academy, only 7 applicants for the Coeur d'Alene region and 3 for the Lewiston region currently meet the minimum requirements. Those totals are expected to decline significantly as candidates move through the hiring process. Applicants must still complete physical fitness testing, interviews, a comprehensive background investigation, a polygraph examination, and medical and psychological evaluations before receiving an offer to attend the academy. ISP is encouraging people who want to serve their communities and make them safer to consider a career as a state trooper. The next ISP Trooper Academy begins in January in Meridian. Recruits are paid employees during the academy, and lodging and meals are provided. Applications close at 3:59 p.m. Pacific Time, September 18th. A link to complete qualifications, benefits, and application instructions is included with the story at koze.com. In sports, Lewis Clark State volleyball standout Juliana Forgash Aguilar will continue her competitive career with a professional contract in Germany. The 2025 NAIA All-American signed with SV Lohhoff in Unterschleißheim. Forgash Aguilar finished her time at Lewis Clark State as one of the best offensive players in program history. She capped her four-year career ranked 5th all-time in kills with 1,343 and 2nd in points with 1,465. I'm Brian Danner, LC Valley News.
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Today, August 11th in rock history. Today in 1975, Aerosmith earns a gold record for their album Toys in the Attic. It's gone on to sell over 9 million copies. In 1999, all four original members of Kiss appeared in Los Angeles to unveil their star on the Hollywood Walk of Fame. The band had released over 30 albums and sold over 80 million records worldwide.

And today in 1979, the Knacks started a 5-week run at number one on the U.S. album chart with Get the Knack, which included the hit single My Sharona. And that's a look at today, August 11th in rock history.

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Happy Tuesday to you. And let's see, what's going on right now? We got a lot going on because Seattle Mariners, they took yesterday off because they were traveling to New York. They're facing the Yankees tonight. Well, I guess this afternoon. They're facing the Yankees in exactly an hour at 4:05. You can catch it over on AM 950, 95.5 FM, and I'll keep you updated while I'm here, of course. Also, the 3-Log Box. If you hear that sound or any time while I play it, all you gotta do is be caller 3 at 28746-1995. And you might, if you give me the right digit code, you'll score a free pair of tickets worth over $500 to the 3-Lock, the Rock the Locks Music Festival, September 25th through 27th. Here's Pearl Jam, Better Man.

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5: 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The weather tonight will be a low of 62 with some haze. Tomorrow, 92. The haze continues. Wednesday night will be a low of 62, with Thursday cooling off a little bit to a high 80s, 89. Friday, staying around the same, 91, high 80s. With Saturday, a chance of thunderstorms and hopefully some wind. Maybe it'll knock out some of the haze we have. It'll be high in 93. At the moment, it's clear. It's 91. Here's Ryan Purves. Sour.

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0: and you are the lucky number 3. Way to go.
1: Yeah.
0: All right, what do you got for me?
1: All right, 111.
0: 111. Well, let's try that.
2: 1 1 1
3: Oh, so sorry. You did not unlock the box.

Mariners are warming up right now. They're going to be batting first. They're over in New York at the moment facing the Yankees. You can catch the game. It should be going on live, well, pretty much any moment now. They're still in warm-up, but the first pitch should be away any second. You can catch it over on AM 950, 95.5 FM. And I'll keep you updated here and there with the update score. Hoping for some Mariners action, something they can do.

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0: 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As for weather tonight, it'll be a low of 62 and hazy. Tomorrow, 92 and still hazy. That Wednesday night, low is 62. Thursday, 89. Thursday night, also kind of same thing we're having. Low 60s. Friday, mid-90s. Saturday, we have a chance of thunderstorms. It'll be about 93. And all those nights, just mid-60s. The moment, it's clear. It's 91. It's still hazy. Here's Free Ride. Edgar Winter.

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1: No way.
0: Yes way.
1: Are you ready?
0: I'm ready.
1: All right, let's go 4, 3, 2.
0: All right, let's put that in there.
2: 4, 3, 2.
3: Oh, so sorry. You did not unlock the box.

0: ABC News, I'm Dave Packer. Midterm primaries in six states today. Polls close this hour in Vermont and in South Carolina, where voters are deciding who will replace the late Senator Lindsey Graham on the general election ballot. Among the nine Republicans running is Graham's sister, Darlene Graham. His family says the health of a U.S. Marine veteran held captive has dangerously deteriorated. ABC's Patrick Riebel.
1: 32-year-old Robert Gilman is now on his way back to the U.S. after a four-year ordeal held in a Russian prison. Gilman was imprisoned while he was visiting Russia after he was accused of kicking a police officer. And his family and the U.S. government say those charges were essentially trumped up.
0: The death toll surpassing 220 and rising after that 7.4 magnitude earthquake that shook western Colombia. A family of five dead in Kansas, all killed by a shooter who turned the gun on himself. This morning, Winfield police say they got a 911 call from a man who said he killed his entire family and planned to kill himself. This is ABC News.
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4: Good afternoon. I'm Greg Kramer. You may have to stop soon if you're driving between Clarkston and Assotin. Washington's DOT is planning to put in a stoplight for pedestrians. Assotin County Engineer Joshua Malkin presented the information to commissioners yesterday during the weekly meeting. Malkin says he just learned about it last week, so it comes as a bit of a surprise that the State Department of Transportation is planning to add the light to the intersection at Critchfield Road. Several pedestrians have been hit at that intersection in the past, and the county and state have looked at different ways to make it safer for people walking and biking. Communications person for the DOT says the Hawk Light will provide a safer, more controlled crossing for people walking and biking across State Route 129. Hawk stands for High Intensity Activated Crosswalk. It's a stoplight that will only activate once a pedestrian hits the button. The DOT rep says the project has a budget of $150,000 and is funded through the state's pedestrian and bicycle safety program. During the meeting, commissioners asked Malkin to invite the DOT to come talk to county residents in a town hall meeting, or at least a commissioner's meeting, before the installation. The state DOT representative says construction starts in late September or early October. Tonight's air quality forecast should improve to good. Tomorrow, the U.S. Air Quality Response Program expects conditions to be moderate in the morning and afternoon, improving to good again in the evening and through the night.